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Now some of you might still be in that place if you're trying to get out.

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You don't want this, go. Seen that I've been a trap, but I know I'm so react. Boom, boom, no, whatever, so oh. 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You don't want this, go. Seen that I've been a trap, but I know I'm so react. Boom, boom, no, whatever, so oh. Come run up in the back, then I pop, pop, pop, pop, pop. You don't want this, go.

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Pretty soon it'll all turn to dust. 4,000 miles in a jet airplane.

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Seven times rise, seven times we fall. Just play pop up, I'ma show up the dance hall. Throw them on the receiving end, them a ball. Oh, them a ball for bass, my name, them a call. To if they sweet music, they want to be all. The people, them a beg me super DJ for more.